0: Engine 3, be advised, this is going to be on the ramp from 345 southbound onto 30 going westbound. It'll be right under Good Latimer.
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Engine 3, it's still showing y'all as the closest unit. Engine 3, could you repeat that? Engine 3, it's still showing y'all as the closest unit. 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Thank you.

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1: 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We're going to be coming down the ramp at it right now.
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1: 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You ready for a run?
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0: 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We can take that call in our district from Rescue 13 if we have closer ETA.

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1: Because that came from the police.
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1: That's negative. It came from the police side. We never spoke to anyone.
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0: For some reason, we just got swapped with Rescue 74, I believe. We're on location at 95 19 Forest Line.
1: Rescue 74, we're also on scene on Forest Lane. Our other call was not Merritt Drive. We were on Forest Lane on a previous call already.

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0: 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Truck fire reported 5116 Winnell Street, Box 250348, and COM 5, TAC 6.
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2: Do we have an ambulance assigned with us? We have rescue 59, but they're not no longer on the screen.
1: I'll get you one. Oh, they got disregarded. Just a second, you may be able to just hurt.

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1: Agent 23, safe disregard.
0: Do you have a better address for this call that we're on? We went to 5631, apartment 136, and they did not call for an ambulance. Stand by.
2: I mean, are we still close attention to the fire alarm in 25th District?
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3: Yeah, I mean,
0: we're talking to Cobb right now, but it's a third party person, and they don't know exactly where he stays.
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Box 07-76. Tom 5, Pack 6. 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I'm 2112.

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I have the fall victim at 6415 Brook Lake. We've got CPR at 4912 Haverwood.

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2: 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Two alarm fire transmitted at 6350 Keller Springs Road, Cross Street of Spring Flower, Box 07-76, time 2130. 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

0: 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Which we are in Route 2, Methodist Central, Code 3, Bottleville, notified.
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0: 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We got a new address of 1412.
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0: 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She reports everything's fine. We can all disregard.
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1: Okay, yeah, this is your thing.

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The callback goes to the voicemail, and we're not seeing anything, so we didn't know if he's supposed to be in the street, on the sidewalk, in a building, somewhere close by, business, or anything.

0: Basically, the engine 3B advisor, the male stated that he's supposed to be right there in the wheelchair at that intersection next to the construction.
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0: Presby, Dallas.
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1: 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Thornton, westbound, just after Jim Miller.
0: This will be updated.

0: 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What was that cross street?
1: Y'all just updated it. It looks good.
0: Receipt.
2: Sorry, truck 19.
0: Truck 19.
2: You go and give us a run with, well, stop us with truck 3 for East Hall, going westbound in Jim Miller.
0: Semi truck 19. Truck 3, what's your ETA?
3: Truck 3, we are about to be at the Jim Miller exit going eastbound.
0: Truck 19, can you beep in?
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0: 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They're stationed at 35s, and we got Rescue 30. It might be closer.
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0: 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They're stationed at 35s, and we got Rescue 30. It might be closer.
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0: 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I have swapped the ambulance. 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
0: We've been assigned to a medical emergency at 3326 Burgoyne Street. Did you mean to assign us or someone else?
1: Battalion 4, standby. 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Battalion 4, do not clear from it. We'll get you cleared. 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
0: Battalion 4 received. Thank you.

0: 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We're going to help a guy get out of the middle of the street.
1: 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Rescue 24.

0: Were you at the station?
1: No, sir. We're leaving Bayless Scott and White. It's on South Hall Street. Ailman South Hall Street.
0: I'm saying,

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0: Do you have any information where the DART security officer would be? We're out on scene and no one seems to know where he's at.

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1: Rescue 18.

0: 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Hazmat 37, y'all can disregard. Engine 37, y'all can also disregard. We need Rescue 37 to continue on.
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0: Dark Police is wondering an update on hazmat for this bag.
1: Rescue 18, they're on their way. We just find them. They should be there shortly. Engine 37 just pulled up. Three's just disregarded us. It's going to be threes on this one now. Three's here.

0: 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Engine 57, engine 28, engine 22, truck 57, truck 20, battalion 4, battalion 10, engine 20 is writ. Structure fire has been reported at 9442 Forest Lane, cross street of Abrams, box 570118 at the Pollo Loco at 937. 5 and tag 6.
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0: 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Carlisle, this is going to be on the trail. Oh, never mind. The comment just came in. Thank you.

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1: We'll have a Chevron at Stemmons and Commerce. Looks like the ESO updated. It says Stemmons and Commonwealth. Can you go ahead and see if we're the closest unit to that address?
0: Stand by, engine 18.

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2: We're clear from the hospital. 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
0: Do you have a description of the vehicles involved or a better address? There is no Chevron at the address given.
1: Engine 47, this came in from DSO. That's all we got.
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1: 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At 35, just 35 southbound, just after Illinois.

0: 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Rescue 38.
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2: 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We can take that runoff rescue 56.
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0: 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Looks like it's going to be the same run that Rescue 50's on. 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
3: 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Truck 37, go ahead. We got on Texas Express off TI, didn't see anything east or west. I know we're clear. We're going to kind of take a peek further down, but I think that person may have taken off. Truck 37 received.
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2: 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Running down to Express West. 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
1: 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If you and 29th haven't found anything, we could probably just clear up.

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0: Received. Address has been updated. Appreciate it, man.
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Rescue 49. Rescue 49 is clearing up from the hospital. We can be Rescue 15 to 3817 Southampton Road.

We have out taps on box 08-00-42 at 14-14. 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
1: 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And she disregarded us and then they said nothing found in another combat. Is there a reason we're being reassigned?
0: Okay. 43.

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1: Negative, we have a black GMC Terrain.
0: Thank you.

0: disregard. 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Thank you. In 30. Engine 30, go ahead.
1: We're clear. 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There was no GMC terrain. I believe that's the same vehicle you're getting from the other accident with truck 40.

0: 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This is going to be on North Simmons, not in the south. So this is going to be a completely different location than 30's district.
1: Receive, go ahead and add us to it. We'll go check it out again.

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0: 40, be advised, apparently there are two more vehicles a little ways in front of y'all. It's going to be a Ford truck and a blue Kia.
1: Receiving, looks like they might be behind us on the other side of the highway.

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1: Is this Rescue 59 trying to reach 660?
0: This is Rescue 59 to 660. 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
3: 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Looks like our
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We're clear. 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
0: 66 to rescue 8, DSO on location.
1: Yes, sir, they're on location.
0: Six sixty two rescue 8. So what is the need for right care? If we could put it in the comments.
1: I called right care and I got it handled. They're not needed anymore. I appreciate it. Thank you.
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1: I'm trying to come out of rescue units. What is your way?
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0: 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We've got it. 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

0: 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So if you can get in touch with them, that'd be great. But we can't get in touch with anybody. There's nobody on scene.
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1: Truck 33, the SO's advising that one of the persons involved in the wreck is requesting to be checked out.
0: Truck 33, received.

0: Engine 1, we got a red bar en route. 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
0: We are now logged back on to Engine 13. Do you show us at the house?
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0: Received, thank you.

0: Rescue to Arizona. Can you get a heavy apparatus turbo?
1: One, Vesson.